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4: This is Wow Weather.
5: Cloudy skies tonight with a 40% chance of evening showers and a low of 13. The skies will clear in the morning with a high of 23, feeling like 26 with the humidity. Monday, sunny with a high of 22. Tuesday, cloudy with a high of 20.

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2: 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I'm Mark Hansen. 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
4: Cloudy skies tonight with a 40% chance of evening showers and a low of 13. The skies will clear in the morning with a high of 23, feeling like 26 with the humidity. Monday, sunny with a high of 22. Tuesday, cloudy with a high of 20.

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6: 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I'm Mark Hansen. 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
4: Cloudy skies tonight with a 40% chance of evening showers and a low of 13. The skies will clear in the morning with a high of 23, feeling like 26 with the humidity. Monday, sunny with a high of 22. Tuesday, cloudy with a high of 20.

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5: 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I'm Mark Hansen. 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
4: Cloudy skies tonight with a 40% chance of evening showers and a low of 13. The skies will clear in the morning with a high of 23, feeling like 26 with the humidity. Monday, sunny with a high of 22. Tuesday, cloudy with a high of 20.
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6: 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I'm Mark Hansen. 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
6: 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I'm Mark Hansen. 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
3: This is Wow Weather.
4: Expect a mix of sun and clouds today with a high of 23, feeling like 26 with the humidity. The skies will be clear for the evening with a low of 11. Monday, sunny with a high of 22. Tuesday, cloudy with a high of 20. And Wednesday, cloudy with a 60% chance of showers and high of 24.

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1: Prejudice. Wrote a song about it? 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Here it go. 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
3: 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I'm Mark Hansen. 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
2: This is Wow Weather.
3: Expect a mix of sun and clouds today with a high of 23, feeling like 26 with the humidity. The skies will be clear for the evening with a low of 11. Monday, sunny with a high of 22. Tuesday, cloudy with a high of 20. And Wednesday, cloudy with a 60% chance of showers and high of 24.

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4: 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I'm Mark Hansen. 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
2: This is Wow Weather.
3: Expect a mix of sun and clouds today with a high of 23, feeling like 26 with the humidity. The skies will be clear for the evening with a low of 11. Monday, sunny with a high of 22. Tuesday, cloudy with a high of 20. And Wednesday, cloudy with a 60% chance of showers and high of 24.
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0: Think you know what song is coming up? 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
3: This is Wow Weather.
4: Expect a mix of sun and clouds today with a high of 23, feeling like 26 with the humidity. The skies will be clear for the evening with a low of 11. Monday, sunny with a high of 22. Tuesday, cloudy with a high of 20. And Wednesday, cloudy with a 60% chance of showers and high of 24.
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3: 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I'm Mark Hansen. 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
2: This is Wow Weather.
3: Expect a mix of sun and clouds today with a high of 23, feeling like 26 with the humidity. The skies will be clear for the evening with a low of 11. Monday, sunny with a high of 22. Tuesday, cloudy with a high of 20. And Wednesday, cloudy with a 60% chance of showers and high of 24.

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4: 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I'm Mark Hansen. 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
12: 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I'm Mark Hansen. 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
6: Today we'll have a mix of sun and clouds with a high of 22, feeling more like 25. Tonight, clear skies and we'll get down to a low of 9. Tomorrow, we can expect it to be sunny with fog patches dissipating in the morning. High of 24. And Tuesday, cloudy with a high of 20.
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2: 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I'm Mark Hansen. If you have an upcoming event, submit it to us online at Arm Prior Today.

Good morning and welcome into 4 hours of great songs and great memories. It's the Sunday Morning Music Vault for Labor Day weekend, end of summer, back to school. Thanks for joining me by the radio. I'm Jerry Hemmel, and we kicked off this morning's show with Billy Joel paying tribute to his musical influences in that doo-wop style for the longest time. Number one adult contemporary in 1984. The Beatles truly kicked off, and you have to say, you can't have a day without the Beatles. B-side to their 1964 release, Please Please Me, it's From Me to You. It was this month, September 4th of 1964, that they performed two shows at Toronto's Maple Leaf Gardens, 35,000 Beatles fans paying an average of $5 each. Wow. Here's Jerry's deep cut for this hour. Reaching over to unlock my personal vault, and we'll pull out this song. It's Morning is Broken by Cat Stevens. Morning is Broken is Cat Stevens' reworking of a 1931 children's hymn by an English author named Eleanor Farrajon. She also wrote a lot of children's poetry. The lyric is a reference to the book of Genesis in the Bible, where God creates earth on the first morning. The song is set to a traditional Scottish Gaelic tune. Stevens discovered the hymn in a hymn book he found at a bookstore while looking for public domain song ideas. Morning is Broken was included on his 1971 album, Teaser and the Firecat. The recording, with piano arranged and performed by Rick Wakeman, was an international hit and quickly became identified with Stevens. It was also the first time Wakeman appeared on a hit single. He went on to join Yes a few years later. The song reached number 6 on the Hot 100 chart, number 1 on the Easy Listening chart, and number 4 in Canada in 1972. This is Morning Has Broken by Cat Stevens, Jerry's deep cut on the Sunday Morning Music Vault.

0: It's the Sunday Morning Music Vault. Great songs and great memories. Thanks for listening. I'm Jerry Hamill. Hope you're having a great Labor Day holiday weekend. That song was written by Mike Nesmith of the Monkees, and he actually offered it to the Monkees, but the TV producers turned it down. Good thing for Linda Ronstadt and the Stone Ponies. It was their first hit, reaching number 13 in 1967 with Different Drum. On the way, one of the best-known hits for the band. Released the summer of 1968, I've Got the Weight. But first, the best-selling single, one week in September 1973. Marvin Gaye had 41 Billboard hits. He went number one September 8th with Let's Get It On. Next on the Sunday Morning Music Vault.
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5: This is WOW Weather.
6: Today we'll have a mix of sun and clouds with a high of 22, feeling more like 25. Tonight, clear skies and we'll get down to a low of 9. Tomorrow, we can expect it to be sunny with fog patches dissipating in the morning. High of 24. And Tuesday, cloudy with a high of 20.
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0: It's the Sunday Morning Music Vault. Glad you're along this morning. I'm Jerry Hamill. I hope you're having a good end of summer. There's Stephen Stills and a song inspired by a remark made by Billy Preston. Love the One You're With was Stills' biggest solo hit, reaching number 14 in 1971. Mash McCann's debut single is on the way, 18 weeks on the Hot 100 in 1970. It was absolutely huge, the million seller as the years go by. But first, Jackie DeShannon with music and lyrics written by Burt Bacharach and Hal David. It was DeShannon's first top 10, the summer of 1965. What the world needs now is love on the Sunday Morning Music Vault.
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6: 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I'm Mark Hansen. 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

0: This is the Sunday Morning Music Vault. I'm Jerry Hamill, and that Hot 100 chart topper was one of the biggest songs of 1976, the Four Seasons, with December 63, Oh What a Night. Looking ahead to the second hour of the Sunday Morning Music Vault, get ready for more great songs and great memories. Hour 2 will open with a 1972 Top 40 hit for Elton John. September of 1942, Bobby Fischer was crowned world chess champion, his first prize winning about $155,000. Canada defeated the Soviet Union 4-3 in the 1972 Summit Series hockey tournament. And earlier that year, Elton John reached the top 40 with Leave On, that platinum-selling single, and another Jerry's Deep Cut featuring Fats Domino at 9. Up next, the first big success for Jefferson Airplane, taken from the Surrealistic Pillow album, peaking at number 5 in 1967, Somebody to Love. Thanks for listening this Labor Day weekend. This is the Sunday Morning Music Vault.
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0: It's the Sunday Morning Music Vault. Thanks for listening for great songs and great memories this Labor Day weekend. The end of summer, back to school. I'm Jerry Hamill. Nice to be with you this morning. The Supremes with something from Hitsville, USA. Their third time they charted on the Hot 100 from 1964. Come See About Me. And that song is the first time that a song was recorded with a fade in to the song. Elton John opened the hour with his platinum-selling single, top 40 hit, early 1972, Leave On. Here's Jerry's deep cut for this hour. Let's reach over and unlock my personal vault, and we'll pull out this one. I'm going to tee it up with this memory from Happy Days.
1: I found my thrill.
0: Oh yeah, that's Richie, Ralph, Potsy and the Fonz, and a rock and roll classic, Blueberry Hill by Fats Domino. Blueberry Hill was published in 1940 and first recorded and released by Swing and Sway big band leader Sammy Kaye. However, it is best remembered for the rock and roll version by Fats Domino. It became an international hit in 1956 for Domino and is now a rock and roll standard. It reached number 2 for 3 weeks on the Billboard Top 40 charts, his biggest pop hit, and spent 8 non-consecutive weeks at number 1 on the R&B chart. It sold over 5 million copies, and the version by Fats Domino is ranked number 82 on Rolling Stone magazine's list of the 500 greatest songs of all time. Here's Blueberry Hill by Fats Domino, Jerry's deep cut on the Sunday Morning Music Vault.

0: This is the Sunday Morning Music Vault. Thanks for listening for great songs and great memories. I'm Jerry Hamill with Van Morrison and Moondance, released September of 1977, 8 years after the song was first recorded. The song is about autumn, Morrison's favorite time of the year, and the album that it came from, the Moondance album, was inducted to the Grammy Hall of Fame in 1990. Stick around for Crosby, Stills, Nash & Young from their fifth studio album, released in 1988. Now, Neil Young said that he would not record with the group or go back to the group, so it's kind of a reunion for the quartet. It was under the condition that David Crosby cleaned up his acts from drug and alcohol problems. So, there you go. It's a satire of the political situation of the time, Crosby, Stills, Nash & Young with American Dream. Up next, Olivia Newton-John's torch song from the Grease soundtrack, reaching number 3 in 1978, Hopelessly Devoted to You, on the Sunday Morning Music Vault next.
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6: Today we'll have a mix of sun and clouds with a high of 22, feeling more like 25. Tonight, clear skies and we'll get down to a low of 9. Tomorrow, we can expect it to be sunny with fog patches dissipating in the morning. High of 24. And Tuesday, cloudy with a high of 20.
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0: This is the Sunday Morning Music Vault. I'm Jerry Hamill, enjoying great songs and great memories together on this Labor Day weekend. As ABBA, and in 1974, they performed Waterloo as part of the Eurovision Song Contest. They won. Waterloo was an international hit, reaching the top 10. On the way, it's Toronto-born Motown singer-songwriter Ardeen Taylor with his number 5 from 1970, Indiana Wants Me. Up next, The Troggs, first number 1 on the Hot 100 from 1966. Rolling Stone magazine named it one of 500 greatest songs of all time. Wild Thing on the Sunday Morning Music Vault next.
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But I wanna know for sure. 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

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So come on.

0: 1999, the syndicated sci-fi series made its first appearance on worldwide television. The Concorde was the first airplane to cross the Atlantic four times in one day. Summer of 1975, the Eagles scored their second career number one with One of These Nights. That Hot 100 chart topper and another Jerry's Deep Cut featuring Jimmy Buffett at 10. Up next, a Motown classic from The Temptations from 1966, the number one R&B, Ain't Too Proud to Beg. Thanks for listening on a Labor Day weekend. This is the Sunday Morning Music Vault.
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Yeah.

Hey, thanks for sticking around into the third hour of the Sunday Morning Music Vault on a Labor Day holiday weekend. Great songs and great memories. I'm Jerry Hamill. Good to be with you. Aretha Franklin and her 1968 hit Think, written by Franklin and her then manager and first husband, Ted White. It was the seventh time Franklin had reached the top 10 and her sixth number one on the R&B chart. And you may remember that she performed that on screen as part of the soundtrack to the Blues Brothers movie. The Eagles kicked off the second half of the Sunday Morning Music Vault with their second number one entitled track from the 1975 number one album, One of These Nights. And it's one of the top 10 best songs of 1975. Here's Jerry's deep cut for this hour. Unlocking my personal vault, let's reach over and grab this one. Come Monday by Jimmy Buffett. Written and recorded by singer-songwriter Jimmy Buffett, it was first released on his 1974 album Living and Dying in Three-Quarter Time. Buffett wrote the song to his future wife while he was on tour, heading out to California for Labor Day weekend in 1973. The song was written at a Howard Johnson's where Buffett was staying in Mill Valley, California. Come Monday is one of Buffett's most popular songs and was part of the Big Eight that he played at almost all of his concerts. Buffett's first top 40 hit single, reaching number 30 on the Hot 100, as well as number 3 easy listening and number 58 country. Here's Come Monday by Jimmy Buffett, Jerry's Deep Cut on the Sunday Morning Music Vault.

0: It's the Sunday Morning Music Vault. Great songs and great memories. Thanks for listening. I'm Jerry Hamill. Hey, Surfing USA from the Beach Boys, and I want to wish Al Jardine a happy birthday. September 3rd, he turned 84 years old. He was the co-founder of the Beach Boys and also a Rock and Roll Hall of Fame inductee. Surfing USA was the biggest song of 1963. However, Jardine didn't play on that recording. It was actually David Marks. Jardine had left the band at that point, but did return as bass player and guitar player alongside of Marks in 1964. Coming up, we're going to hear from the Guess who performed their last concert September 7th of 1975 in Montreal. It's nice to see Burton Cummings and Randy Bachman together again as the Guess Who on tour. Their third million seller, reaching number 5 from 1969, No Time on the Way. But first, an early disco recording, the debut single for George McRae, his only number 1 from the summer of 1974. It sold 11 million copies. George McRae, Rock Your Baby, on the Sunday Morning Music Vault next.
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8: Today we'll have a mix of sun and clouds with a high of 22, feeling more like 25. Tonight, clear skies and we'll get down to a low of 9. Tomorrow, we can expect it to be sunny with fog patches dissipating in the morning. High of 24. And Tuesday, cloudy with a high of 20.
9: 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Wow.

0: Hey, thanks for enjoying great songs and great memories. This is the Sunday Morning Music Vault on your holiday weekend. I'm Jerry Hamill, and the Beatles' All My Loving, not officially released in the UK or the US, it found its way to Canada, where it became a number one song, and the Canadian single was then imported to the US, where it peaked at number 45 in 1964. On the way, we'll hear from The Band, and a 1969 release included in the Rock and Roll Hall of Fame's 500 songs that shaped rock and roll, the night they drove Old Dixie down. But up next, it is Bob Seger, who had been the opening act for Bachman Turner Overdrive during the mid-1970s. It was Randy Bachman that recommended that Seger record with Jack Richardson in Toronto, and the result was Seger's first top 10. Early 1977. Bob Seger, Night Moves. Straight ahead. Sunday Morning Music Vault.
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7: 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I'm Mark Hansen. 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

0: It's the Sunday Morning Music Vault. I'm Jerry Hamill. The debut single for Rose Royce was one of the biggest successes of the disco era. Car Wash, the theme to the 1976 film, topped the Hot 100 and Soul charts in 1976. Looking ahead to the final hour of the Sunday Morning Music Vault, Hour 4 will open with the 1971 debut single from Gene Knight. September of 1971, the Concorde supersonic airline made its first transatlantic flight, flying nearly 4,000 kilometers in 2 hours and 2 minutes. The John F. Kennedy Center for the Performing Arts was officially opened, and that year, Gene Knight released her debut single, Mr. Big Stuff. Number 2 Grammy-nominated single, plus more great songs and great memories, and another Jerry's Deep Cut featuring Brothers Johnson at 11. Up next, it was 1 year ago today, Supertramp co-founder Rick Davies passed away at the age of 81. Their 1978 Top 40 single, Dreamer, is straight ahead. Thanks for listening on a Labor Day weekend. 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

Labor Day weekend with the Sunday Morning Music Vault. Thanks for listening for great songs and great memories. I'm Jerry Hamill. Eric Burden said the Animals were looking for a song that would grab people's attention. Well, it happened with The House of the Rising Sun. 3 weeks, the best-selling single, September of 1964. Jean Knight opened the final hour with her debut single from her debut album, Mr. Big Stuff. It was Grammy-nominated, selling 2 times platinum, reaching number 2 in 1971. Here's Jerry's deep cut for this hour. Unlocking my personal vault, let's pull out this song, Strawberry Letter, number 23, from the Brothers Johnson. It's a 1971 song written and composed by Shuggy Otis, son of the godfather of R&B, Johnny Otis, and that's from his 1971 album, Freedom Flight. It's also widely known by the 1977 cover version recorded by the Brothers Johnson and produced by Quincy Jones. The song's chorus says Strawberry Letter 22 instead of the actual title of the song. This is because the premise is that a couple is exchanging love letters in musical form. The singer is creating Strawberry Letter 23 as a reply to the song he has just received from his lover. So how did the Brothers Johnson end up with the song? Well, Brother George dated one of Otis's cousins. He likely came across the recording in her record collection. Strawberry Letter 23 reached number 5 on the Hot 100, number 1 Soul. The 12-inch single was pressed on red strawberry vinyl. The 7-inch single had a strawberry-scented sleeve. Strawberries. Strawberry Letter 23 from the Brothers Johnson. It's Jerry's Deep Cut on the Sunday Morning Music Vault.

0: celebrating the end of summer on this Labor Day weekend with great songs and great memories. This is the Sunday Morning Music Vault. I'm Jerry Hamill. Lou Christie recorded that song October of 1965. Lightning Strikes took several months to gain traction on the charts. It entered the Hot 100 Christmas Day 1965. It topped the chart the following February. It was Lou Christie's only career number one hit, Lightning Strikes. On the way, we're going to hear a couple of the best songs of the year. One of the best songs of 1974, a chart topper for Gordon Lightfoot in both the U.S. and Canada. It was his first and only number one on the Hot 100, Sundown. Up next, the biggest selling song of 1979 from Earth, Wind & Fire, peaking at number two that summer, After the Love Is Gone. Sunday Morning Music Vault next.
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5: Today we'll have a mix of sun and clouds with a high of 22, feeling more like 25. Tonight, clear skies and we'll get down to a low of 9. Tomorrow, we can expect it to be sunny with fog patches dissipating in the morning. High of 24. And Tuesday, cloudy with a high of 20.
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0: It's the Sunday Morning Music Vault and the best-selling single for 6 weeks, the summer of 1978, from Andy Gibb, Shadow Dancing. More great songs and great memories, including a 1972 top 40 hit for Procol Harum, Conquistador. Up next, Rod Stewart, who recorded his first solo record September 10th of 1964. It didn't chart. And in 1975, after spending some time with Long John Baldry, Jeff Beck, and Faces, he began his historic solo career. Song that he wrote that was a top 10 international hit in 1978 and sold a million records. Rod Stewart, You're in My Heart. Next on the Sunday Morning Music Vault.
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9: 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I'm Mark Hansen. 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

0: It's the Sunday Morning Music Vault, and Lou Rawls, You'll Never Find Another Love Like Mine. The million seller was Rawls' biggest career hit, reaching number one September of 1976. And with that, we have just about come to the end of another 4 hours with some of the greatest hits from some of the greatest decades of pop and rock. Thanks for joining me by the radio this Labor Day weekend. Always good to be with you. And the invitation's always open. Right into the Sunday Morning Music Vault. Love to hear from you. 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And as always, thanks to Sarah and Emily, who make the show happen every single week. Until next Sunday, 8 till noon, I'm Jerry Hamill. Stay well, stay safe, especially with back to school. Still to come, before 12, more great songs and great memories. Up next, Paul Simon's only number one as a solo artist. It topped the Hot 100 for 3 weeks, early 1976. 50 Ways to Leave Your Lover. Talk to you next week. This is the Sunday Morning Music Vault.
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right now. It's a Wow Factor long weekend, and I hope you're enjoying yours. All those songs that make you say, wow, I haven't heard this in so long. Wow, I totally forgot about this song. Wow, that album must have been really dusty before these guys played it. All those songs, all long weekend long. I'm Bill Porter, Baker Street. It's Jerry Rafferty.

2. A little bit of a chillier night coming our way tonight, but it should be a nice sunny holiday Monday. 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We're getting into that season. Eddie Grant, Electric Avenue.

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11: Today we'll have a mix of sun and clouds with a high of 22, feeling more like 25. Tonight, clear skies and we'll get down to a low of 9. Tomorrow, we can expect it to be sunny with fog patches dissipating in the morning. High of 24. And Tuesday, cloudy with a high of 20.
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Just great songs here on WOW FM for your long weekend. And Bill Porter, too, a WOW Factor long weekend. How are you planning on spending your Monday? Not everything's closed. It's not one of those long weekends where absolutely nothing is open. A lot of stuff is open, but operating on different hours, reduced hours, that sort of thing. So everybody can get a little bit of a long weekend. I totally respect that. Lots of tourist attractions, things like that. They're still open. They're still doing their thing. The LCBO, though, for example, is not open. No, so maybe stock up today if you feel like having a bit of a time in the sunshine tomorrow before we get into the craziness that is September after the Labor Day weekend. You know, our schedules, they sort of settle down, I guess, or change a bit after summertime, right? Back to school, all the buses are out, kids running around doing their thing. It's definitely a different time after the Labor Day long weekend. And, of course, we commence the countdown to fall, really, because it sort of marks the end of summer for many, right? As depressing as that sounds. So make sure you are enjoying your long weekend. We certainly are bringing you a ton of just great songs right here, stuff that you never hear on the radio anymore. Ticket to Ride, it's the Beatles on

Factor Long Weekend continues. Jordan Mercier and I back at it on Tuesday morning. Don't forget to start your day. We're keeping an eye on it for you just after 6 and just before 9. Stuff you need to know to get your day started. Wow Mornings right here on Wow FM with the hip. Here's 38 years old.

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insurance.ca. An Arm Prior Meet Your Candidates event will be held from 5 till 7 at the back hall of the Royal Canadian Legion on Daniel Street on September 24th. I'm Mark Hansen. 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

Baby Ran for your Labor Day long weekend. A wow factor long weekend continues. I'm Bill Porter. It's one of those songs where I wish I was out on the lake right now, burning a few bucks in fuel on the boats. A summertime sunshine, one-hit wonder song from Jay Ferguson.

just great songs for your long weekend. That's right. Take us with you wherever your long weekend takes you on the iHeartRadio app. You don't want to miss a single song. You may not be going far. Gas prices higher than we've seen basically all summer. Will they settle down after the long weekend? Let's hope so.

0: Think you know what song is coming up? 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
8: Today we'll have a mix of sun and clouds with a high of 22, feeling more like 25. Tonight, clear skies and we'll get down to a low of 9. Tomorrow, we can expect it to be sunny with fog patches dissipating in the morning. High of 24. And Tuesday, cloudy with a high of 20.
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just great songs for your long weekend. I had that one cranked. I don't know about you. It's Bill Porter, Back to School Time. Ontario teachers without a contract right now. Does that concern you? It's a little bit concerning, isn't it? Sweet Caroline, Neil Diamond on Wow.

0: 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A road trip. 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

Styles, Proclaimers on WOW FM. Just great songs and a WOW Factor long weekend with Bill Porter. We were talking about Ontario teachers without a contract a few minutes ago. And, you know, I don't want to use the word strike, but once again, the word strike is popping up when it comes to flight attendants. Yeah, we've been down this road a couple of times recently, right, with WestJet and also with Air Canada. And now a union representing more than 1,000 flight attendants with Jazz Aviation says members have overwhelmingly voted in favor of a strike mandate. Now, if you don't know what Jazz Aviation is, they're basically the folks that operate flights under the Air Canada Express brand. So some of those shorter flights, like say you were flying like Toronto to Thunder Bay, something like that. Even, you know, Toronto to New York, for example, I believe is also an Air Canada Express flight. Flights out of Ottawa, the same thing. There's lots of them. And this is the company. And I guess the flight attendants have been without a contract since the 1st of January. The company's actually based in Halifax. They did not immediately respond to a request for comment. Basically, is this going to happen? Is it not? What do we need to worry about? It would just be nice to have like a strike-free year, wouldn't it? Where something in our lives wasn't affected by a strike. But I get that it has to be done sometimes in order for folks to get what they deserve when they're, you know, doing their thing, their livelihood, their job. No strike here, that's for sure. Are you kidding? Getting to listen to all these great songs. I love

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6: Today we'll have a mix of sun and clouds with a high of 22, feeling more like 25. Tonight, clear skies and we'll get down to a low of 9. Tomorrow we can expect it to be sunny with fog patches dissipating in the morning. High of 24. And Tuesday, cloudy with a high of 20.

just great songs, and we're turning up the heat because you might have to tonight as well. Like single digits expected tonight. Sweater weather, we're into it, at least at nighttime. Bay City Rollers, I only want to be with you on WOW.

after long weekend is on, and Bill Porter too. You ever take a screenshot of something because it's something that you really want to make sure you remember? Researchers at Binghamton University saying that taking a screenshot makes you less likely to remember what you saved. They found people consistently remembered less about pictures they screenshotted than pictures they just looked at. Maybe try that instead. Hot Girls in Love. Here's

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7: 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I'm Mark Hansen. 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

when I'm gone. Please don't. It's Bill Porter. Continuing the fun after 3 o'clock is Brian Solomon. Get ready as the Wow Factor long weekend continues. I'm going to come hang out tomorrow morning. Not a regular Wow morning, but you know what? We'll play a bunch of fun songs and get Holiday Monday started together. Talk to you then. Here's Robert Palmer.

Wow FM, and something I used to do an awful lot of when I was in school, just stare at the clocks. There's some Coldplay to get us started on your Sunday afternoon. You got Brian here with you. Coming up, some Kim Mitchell, Eddie Money. We'll do some Dancing with David Bowie, and now Frida Payne on Wow FM. Now-

0: you know what song is coming up? 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
7: Today we'll have a mix of sun and clouds with a high of 22, feeling more like 25. Tonight, clear skies and we'll get down to a low of 9. Tomorrow, we can expect it to be sunny with fog patches dissipating in the morning. High of 24. And Tuesday, cloudy with a high of 20.
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Wow FM, hope your weekend has been a great one. I know this summer it's been a rainy one, that's for sure. Just ask the people in Toronto who got blitzed recently. Speaking of rainy, how about one from Chicago? It's another rainy day in New York City. Coming to you from...

0: You know what song is coming up? 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
5: 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I'm Mark Hansen. If you have an upcoming event, submit it to us online at Arnprior Today.

Wow FM. Toronto Blue Jays are fighting for a final playoff spot. They're in Kansas City this afternoon. Game is currently underway. Go Jays, go. Keeping it rolling on your

Wow FM. Hope your weekend, your long weekend, is off to a sensational start. I'm Brian Salmon. Coming up on the way this hour, Honeymoon Suite is in there. Also, Duran Duran. And we'll hear from a dead or alive in just a little bit. But for now, we'll take you back to Greece. John Travolta, Olivia Newton-John, you're the one that I want from Wow FM.

FM. It's your Sunday with Brian. And did you know that King Charles is going to be on a brand new $20 bill in Canada? Yeah, it's going to be in circulation in February of 2027. And I also know that when it comes to popular culture,

0: you know what song is coming up? 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
8: Tonight, clear skies and we'll get down to a low of 9. Tomorrow, we can expect it to be sunny with fog patches dissipating in the morning. High of 24. And Tuesday, cloudy with a high of 20.
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FM. Tell everybody around you to crank it up because we are playing only the very best. It's Brian with you on your Sunday. One of the movies, or I should say four different movies that I'm looking forward to, will be biographies on all four Beatles, which will be released really, really soon. If you're a Beatles fan, it's a must. And if you're a Beatles fan, you gotta love this one.

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18: 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I'm Mark Hansen. 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

Wow FM, it's your Sunday with Brian, and on the way, we'll hear from the Hollies, Crowded House, and a little later on, it's Bruce Springsteen. This guy is going to be at Farm Aid on September the

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9: Tonight, clear skies and we'll get down to a low of 9. Tomorrow, we can expect it to be sunny with fog patches dissipating in the morning. High of 24. And Tuesday, cloudy with a high of 20.

FM. In a new survey, Canadians say they rate their home 7.5 out of 10. Well, sorry, I was included in the survey too, and I brought the average down, I believe. Jimmy Buffett and Mark

your long weekend and hope yours has been a great one so far. And the best news is it continues tomorrow. Love those long holiday weekends. You got Brian with you. Coming up, the Cardigans. Also, Steppenwolf. Love this one. It's the Tragically Hip now. Boots or Hearts? Wow FM.

0: Think you know what song is coming up? 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
6: Tonight, clear skies and we'll get down to a low of 9. Tomorrow, we can expect it to be sunny with fog patches dissipating in the morning. High of 24. And Tuesday, cloudy with a high of 20.

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7: 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I'm Mark Hansen. 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
7: Tonight, clear skies and we'll get down to a low of 9. Tomorrow, we can expect it to be sunny with fog patches dissipating in the morning. High of 24. And Tuesday, cloudy with a high of 20.
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